Just before daybreak, it was murky and overcast, and it was D-Day.

0: Bat bi bat kriuren hor dago.
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2: Who are you?
1: The new number two.
2: Who is number one?
1: You are number six.
2: I am not a number. 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

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I'm departing the shores, the wind strikes.

0: out of the street, making my own tunes with my voice and my feet. I bring it back all slowly, cause I know I'm not gonna be the only one. So I will bring it back time with a new beat music. I just turn off the tablet, you're wasting the music.
1: Okay, all right. You got me up? Is the mic on? Yeah, I pledge allegiance to the ununited streets

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But first of all, we're going to do a little sound check for these people out here, because I'm not quite sure that everybody is making as much noise as they're supposed to. Are you ready for a little sound check? What's up?

0: You know, he does that shit every night when we're having a little fun. The sledge goes wandering off on his own. Over them hills, down in them valleys, the sledge just keeps on fucking going. But I tell you what, London, if you make some noise, we could stop this freak. Noise! That's not noise, that's chicken shit. Noise!
1: One, two, one.

0: Alright, get off the bus.
1: You're wild, man. Wild.
2: That's insane. You're stupid.
3: Huh?
2: You should sleep late, man. It's just much easier on your constitution.

So yeah, I'd like to say real quick, we got some people that are very close to the band and to us. There's people here with us tonight that want to come out and share a track with us. And some people that we have a great deal of respect for and who helped us out very, very early on and have been behind us since day one in support. We got Be Real and Send Dog from the mighty Cypress Hill in the house tonight. Where they at? Yo, yo. So in honor of the brothers, we thought we'd pull out one of their jams and fuck it up. Check this shit out.

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When he's not at his little theme park, he's eating pizza with the kids. Oh boy, Moonwalker's back. Have a slice, buddy. Take off your glove first.

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The goblins fed on color. They prowled the valleys and climbed the highest mountains looking for rainbows. And when they found one, they caught it in their lassos and sucked the colors out of it, filling their bellies with its bright liquid. Only one place in the land had never known goblin fear, a hidden valley called the Valley of the Rainbow, where great arches of color were born. There, the animals lived in paradise.

What do you want me to do? What do you want me to do? What do you want me to do, Lord?

Right, London, here's the lecture of the day. You got to get one at least. Nah, it's not about soccer, lol, don't worry. You see, as you progress through life, you're going to find a lot of people out there who tell you that the things you believe in are crap when you know that they're wrong and you're right. And they tell you that you shouldn't think what you think, you shouldn't do what you do, you should do what they do. And they do everything in their power to, like, mess with your brain. So

0: taking over.
1: Evans and Mr. Nitz jumped out from behind the truck, attempted to grab Vincent Chin, who they cornered up in the phone booth here.
2: Mr. Nitz had to grab Mr. Vincent Chin in a bear hug while Mr. Evans swung a bat, repeatedly striking Mr. Chin.
1: Evidently, Mr. Chin broke loose. He ran out here to the middle of the street, and he stopped. He slipped. Mr. Evans was standing over him with a baseball bat. He had it with both hands, and he was hitting him in the top of his head.
2: He swung the bat as if a baseball player was swinging for a home run, full contact.

0: Well, the legend of Vincent Chin was probably best explained by Elizabeth when she came home from school. She's 8 years old. She's in the second grade at that time, she was, and said, I found out what the Vincent Chin case is all about. She said, that's the case, my substitute teacher told me, where the auto worker who was out of work was so mad that he beat up this Chinese guy because he thought he was Japanese.
1: I think anybody who takes the time to go over the facts of this case and to read what people who are witnesses there, who have no motivation, no self-interest in coming forward and saying they overheard certain things, racial things. Anybody who takes the time to look at that, I think, can only conclude that there was racial motivation in this killing.

0: Warren's in the house. We got the West Side. We got Redford, Livonia in the house. Oh, that was kind of weak, guys.
1: Hey, man, we got England here tonight.
0: Oh, we got Roseville England, in the house.
1: Sterling Heights.
0: Do we have Romeo in the house?
1: Do we have Roseville in the house?
0: I already said that.
1: The East Side. We got the East Side in the house.
0: Downriver. We got Downriver in the house. Let's hear it. Yeah. Yeah, audience. Yeah. Thanks to Gangster Fun.
1: Thank you very much, Gangster Fun. Our soul, our spirit. Let's hear it for Gangster Fun.
0: We would have never been here without